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0: This is TRL, The Rockin' Life. TRL, rockin' you all day long. All day long. 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That's freedom. 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

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Oh my Lord, oh

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Your love I'm lost in, your love I'm lost in, your love I'm lost in, even though I'm nothing to you now, even though I'm nothing to you now.

I took my turn at walking in shoes I did not know. Went on until the hurting, it shaped me in my bones. Your story.